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0: 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He likes it. 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
1: I'll make an announcement and then you'll hear the music. We're rolling. This is End of Love Affair Composite, take one. 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
2: So you will. 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It'll be louder this time. You'll get it right. I can't tell, you know. You have to tell me.
1: Okay.
2: You ready?
1: Yeah.
2: Here we go, number four.

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1: You radio.
2: Well, before we do that,
0: okay, we're
2: let me play this right here for you, and you dig the words. This tune's gonna knock you out.
0: Was it Restless?
2: Yeah. I'll play this key.
0: Let's start from the top here.
2: Yeah. I'll play it slow first.

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0: 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I'll play this key.
1: Last off from the top here?
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2: Announcement, and then you'll hear the music. We're rolling. This is End of a Love Affair Composite, take one. 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
0: 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I got it bad. I put up that stuff, so I say. I got it bad. I love that stuff, so I say. And then, and that ain't pretty. We would do all that we want. 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Yeah. 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
0: let me it. 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
1: which
0: you dig the words. This tour is going to knock you out.
1: Was it Restless?
0: Yeah. I'll play this key.
1: Now, last off from the top here?
0: Yeah. 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
1: Yeah, all right.
0: Kind of a goofy little tune.
2: Announcement and then you'll hear the music. We're rolling. This is End of Love Affair Composite, take one. 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

0: 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I can't hear that band. It's always talking.
1: Hey, put the band up higher, could you?
0: I can't hear the music.
2: So we will. Okay. We'll it'll be louder this time. We'll get it right. I can't tell, you have to tell me.
1: Okay.
2: You ready?
1: Yeah.
2: Here we go, number four.

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1: He says swing. 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I swear to God, he said swing.

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1: Oh, it's your song, a production. Hey, golly, scatter.
0: Golly. She's a legend.
1: Golly.

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trip to the moon on gossamer wings. 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

does it seem so inviting? Autumn in New York, it spells the thrill of first nighting. Glittering crowds and shimmering clouds.

is bear strange fruit, blood on the leaves and blood at the root, black bodies swinging

of the gallant South, the bulging eyes and the twisted mouth, scent of man.

'cause she took advantage of me. I'm just like an apple on a bough, and you're gonna shake me down somehow.